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0: 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What's up, Betty Corn? And I'm going to get into my focus. We're in Tagayo Cause.
3: Hashtag Tablogos, hashtag Cause FM. 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
1: 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We are therefore issuing a warning, a stern warning to members of the public, particularly those using dating platforms. People must exercise extreme caution.
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2: parents also have an important role to play. They should check a school's registration before paying fees and should contact the department if they suspect that an institution may be operating illegally. It is much easier to verify a school before a child is enrolled than to discover years later that the institution was never properly registered.
1: Maile uthi isifundazwe iGauteng sinezikole ezingu 1083 ezibhalisiwe ezizimele nezinyuke ngekhulu eminyakeni emihlanu edlule uthi lo mkhakha ulekelela ekutheni kwehle ingcindezi ezikoleni zomphakathi ezinezingane ezingaphezulu kuka 2.4 million.
2: The public sector have got 2.4 million learners and we've got at least 71,000 educators. In this sector you've got about 370,000 plus learners. So the gap is huge. There's no need to worry about anything. And in fact, the sector helps to ease the pressure on the public. Because imagine if all these kids were in the schools, already the 2.4 million can't get this, the space and some of the equipment they require, like furniture and all that.
1: Ngongoshe uthi umnyango wakhe wabi imali engu 1.18 billion amarandi ukuphasa izikole ezizimele kulonyaka wezimali.
2: 279 of them receive government subsidies while 804 are non-subsidized. A subsidized school remains independently owned and managed but qualifies for the financial support from the government towards the education it provides. A non-subsidized school receives no operating subsidy from the government and relies mainly on school fees and other private sources of income.
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2: 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There is a critical and important role of parliaments of the Commonwealth as well as parliamentarians in terms of their oversight function, their lawmaking function, and in terms of their role in facilitating the participation of the public of those nations in the decision-making processes of those parliaments.
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2: 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So as far as we are concerned, our coordination, our arrangements, they are at advanced stage. We are ready with the conference beginning tomorrow until the 19th, and we are satisfied with all the confirmations that we have received.
1: Motapo ujabulele ngokuthi ukuphokophela kweNingizimu Afrika kuyisibonelo esihle kwezinye izikhungo lokhu kudale ukuthi leli parliament liqokelwe ukusingatha le ngquthela.
2: 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And we continue to share various experiences, and we continue to also be open to learn from others as well.
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7: We are contesting all 402 wards in this province. And our goal is simple. When the municipal councils are constituted, noma kanjani, you will have councillors of the SACP in every municipality. As to how many, it depends on the working class. For a long time, the people of Mamusa have been subjected to conditions that are unbearable. So we think our coming here is to say we will work with everybody to restore dignity of the people of Mamusa.
6: Nakube ezinye izakhamuzi zithi zingeke zivote, ezinye zithi zifuna ukuvotela ushintsho.
8: Honestly speaking, I'm not gonna vote for anyone because we vote for people that doesn't care about us, to be honest with you.
9: We don't have roads, we don't have water. There are also no job opportunities in Shayizerweneke.
6: SACP uthi ukuthula kohlelo lwayo lenqubomgomo kuzoba kumasipala wendawo waseMamusa ngesonto elizayo.
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12: Now that our women's team Banyana Banyana is ranked number 2 on the African continent and Bafana number 10 on the continent and our under 20 are the African champions, our under 17 played in Qatar in the World Cup, this must be seen and not be dismissed as no development in South African football.
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13: 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The processes leading to the adoption of credentials were less than satisfactory, but that's not for me to do anything about, and I can assure you I will do nothing about it. I just accept that I lost the election.
11: Masiqhubana nazo zemidlalo sibheke ezona ke indaba zebhola lenyawo futhi sibheke one CAF Champions League. 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
8: An unidentified female was located in the vicinity of York Street. Due to the injuries caused and being late at night, the family members of Elizabeth could not identify the body. The female's body was later taken to the state mortuary, of which on Monday the family of Elizabeth and other family members would proceed to identify the body. We humbly ask that the public refrain from any unverified and unconfirmed information.
7: Isidumbu sathathwa sayiswa emakhazeni kahulumeni lapho umndeni kaElizabeth kulindele ukuthi uqhubeke nokuhlonza ngokusemthethweni osukwini lanamhlanje. 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
9: We therefore urge members of the public and the media not to speculate or prematurely link these cases. Our duty is to establish the truth, and we will allow the evidence to guide us. What is important at this point is that the police are treating these matters with the seriousness they deserve.
7: Ugekana uthi isidumbu sokuqala bekungoso wesifazane oneminyaka engu-37 ubudala watholakala engambethe futhi eboshwe ngezintambo. 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
19: 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What I want as a coach, I want goals, goals, goals, and that's it. It's what I want.
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20: He made a group of South Africans from different parts of life all focus in one. We all came in with our different goals. We all wanted to achieve different things and we speak 11 languages in our team. We've got a lot of language in the group but our main focus was to make the Springbok proud and make the people of South Africa proud.
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21: No, again, last year with 10 players red card after 2-3 minutes. This season again red card, so the emotion was a little bit there. I think to win a game with 10 players is already special, but it is even more special when it's a derby, a Manchester derby. I don't know if it's correct to say a normal reaction, but it was just reaction.
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2: We have discussed our desire to have local currency payment systems, and our central banks have been in discussion about this, and I do believe that we're going to reach an agreement on this matter. It's very important because it's important to enhance trade rather than be against another payment system or another currency. We see this as enhancing trade amongst us as countries.
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11: Emergency and traffic teams remain on scene attending to the incident. The N1 is currently closed in both directions. The only available alternative route is via Prince Albert Road station along the R407 toward the N1.
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5: This body was particularly found with the woman wearing sport clothing. She was unfortunately half naked at the time, badly bruised. And it's similar bruises and the way in which they were
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0: H2O, but it's wonderful. I'm so glad when you call ZFM. 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
7: 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I then took my child to the hospital and then also headed to the police station to open a case.
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7: 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There's a lot of people whose livelihood is dependent on a good name of SAFA, where it is challenged on that name not being pulled further down.
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8: Certain areas and parts of our games that we had to work on, and we probably
5: didn't focus as much on. And I think that just really allowed us as a group to, you know, look internally, help each other, tighten up on our game and just really lock in. And, you know, credit to the coaching staff and how they came up with plans and solutions and...
6: Yena ke uVilliamson njengoba echaza ngendlela eNingizimu Afrika edlale ngakhona ngenkathi inqoba ngo-43-28. 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
4: Coming to the first leg, I think they made it difficult for us in the first leg. Also they played the low block which they did also for the second leg and we couldn't, you know, gel enough, find our players inside the pockets. But we did today, we got ourselves chances, we created more chances in the half spaces. So that's the difference between the first leg and the second leg, you know, making sure that we're at the right spaces, you know, we combine.
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5: The boy has been doing well for the team. It's rare to find a striker who scores every game in South Africa. If you can check, it's been our sickness in South Africa. We don't have strikers. We already know that you have to hustle for a striker, foreign striker, or even the keeper. It's been our sickness. Even in our national team, it's a problem still. But I just hope we improve on that with our strikers. As I'm telling you, we just got about 2 strikers, which are foreigners. So I'm also hoping boys, when they join, they'll do the same.
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6: I think the strengthening of governance is critical to SASCOC. And we definitely are taking a look at our oversight role and ensuring that we are overseeing what occurs. For us, I think we can see a good, bright future, and people just need to hold on. Federations need to have an opportunity to deal with their internal matters and exhaust their internal matters before SASCOC confuses any of the situations.
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8: 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I mean it's nice to have so many South Africans. I don't know how they afford it and how they get in here, but it's awesome to go all over the world and there's so many South Africans because we have a massive country with a lot of people and some people in other countries, but so yeah, we just appreciate the South Africans that we're here. But hell, we don't forget the people at home, at the farm or in the township or in a business or in a shopping mall. And we remind each other of that.
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3: 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Because if we're just personality driven, remember we refused to be part of the GNU on the sole reason because there was no program of action that was tabled. And in the absence of a clear program of action, therefore you can't deliver services to the people.
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1: Further development of what is going to happen from here, because today we went safely to Germiston mortuary. We identified the body of our sister, and I can safely say we positively identified the body of our sister Tonzu, and then furthermore we are going to take it from there pending on the processes of the SAPS, because the investigation is still taking place. So upon their finish of their part of the postmortem and other processes that the SAPS is undergoing, they are going to release the body to us. And as soon as we receive the body, it's when we can determine when are we going to have the actual funeral.
0: Ngingumthlahlile uthi ke umndeni waziswe ingane yakhe uMasile Khomo eneminyaka eshakalombili ukuthi ke akabuyanga ekhaya njengoba ephume eyozivocavoca ngamanye amazwi yogijima.
1: Rest assured, the daughter actually pulled one of the best ironic moment, because we all received the news from the daughter at the age of 8 years, because Tunzu had a routine. She was one of the people that from work, she had a time to start jogging and the time to return back home. So that young lady, I still take my hat off that young lady, because she's the one that actually broke the news after she noticed that 6:30 the mother didn't return back. That's how we all received the information. And then furthermore, the girl is in the good hands, because the psychosocial team, ever since the news of the disappearance of the mother, they were on the ground, they are giving the support as required. So we also want to thank them for that part. Currently she's busy with the professionals, so I didn't get a chance to see because they are locked in there. I will also thank the office of Ms. Brigadier Atlenda Mate for the support that they gave to us. So they are busy with the child and then they are attending to her. But that one we leave it to the professionals to handle it.
0: Kanti-ke umndeni umchaze njengomuntu obewuthanda futhi ke esondelene kakhulu nayo indodakazi yakhe.
1: Tsuntsu was working at Festival Mall as the center manager. And then what I can tell you, or what we've witnessed, is she was a family woman, because she had a bond with her daughter. That's why even when a minute later the daughter could spot that the mother is not at home. So she was somebody that is normally indoor, and then when she's not in the house, she went out for a jog or for the race. And then furthermore, Tsunzu is a church-going member and a choir member of the South ZCC, Zion Christian Church. So she also liked music. So she was an indoor person. If she's not in the house, she's on the road doing what she likes best, jogging.
0: Wena ke lokhulumela umndeni wakhe Elizabeth Masilegomo uAndres Matlaila. 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
7: I am taking the opportunity and I'm going to Lindela because number one, here in South Africa, we've been made clear that there's no way that we can have refugee camps. It is not allowed. It's a law that you can't have refugee camps. That is why all the refugees and asylum seekers are in the community as everyone else. And we can't stay here on the streets forever saying just because we want the government to give us shelter. We've been crying for 4 months for the government to give us shelter. And he has given us shelter, which is in Lindela. So that is where we are going. Let's remember, when the mayor came the first time he dropped us here, he told us we have two options. It's going to Lindela or going back to the community. There's no other shelter anyway that he talked about.
6: Laba abaqhinqe ngaphandle kuMorod bavakashelwa nsuku zonke izinhlangano ezingenzi inzuzo kanye nabantu ababakhathalele bebahlinzeka ngokudla, izingubo zokulala kanye nokunye. 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
8: I'm not going to Lindela, but some of our brothers and sisters, they agreed to go to Lindela. What I know, Lindela is a facility that people go there, the one they want to be deported. We have papers, so there's nowhere that we can go there. So we've been begging the government, as I said, we've been begging and we've been asking the government to assist us to give us a temporary shelter. Even the mayor, he came here for the second time. When he came here, he did say it and ask her to say that we can go back to the community. And the moment, we don't have a problem to go back to the community, but at the moment, because some of us, we were kicked from where we were staying, so we can't just go there, and then those places that we were staying, we were paying rent. So at the moment, we find ourselves, it's 4 months that we're not working. So we've been asking the government to assist us to find ourselves how to go back to the community.
6: Nakuba izinkulungwane zabokufika abangenazo izincwadi ezisemthethweni zashiya iTheku phakathi kukaJune noJuly ukuze babuyele ezweni labo. 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
20: So ours is to focus on the work instead of focusing on the personalities in the form of the different political parties. Because if we're just personality driven, remember we refused to be part of the GNU on the sole reason because there was no program of action that was tabled. And in the absence
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2: Yeah, well, campaign. It is still not clear or easy to say whenever we come to in the November January, next week, yeah, but the innovation list, the 29th.
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0: 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Especially after, you know, they got that penalty and they were on our 5-meter line. I think that was a big play in the game. But yeah, all in all, we're super stoked and happy with the series win. This really means a lot to all of us.
1: Kusho likhulu kuthina ngokubambisana esikwenzile ekutheni ke sizibambe iqine emva komdlalo obulaphana ke eli Spark. 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
0: So, I mean, whenever you run on the team and represent the Springbok, and you've got the Springbok on your heart, you know, you just want to go out there and make everyone proud, make your teammates proud, make your family proud, make South Africa proud. And yeah, whenever I go out with all of my friends and my mates, you know, it's a dream come true to live this dream. So yeah, this is, doesn't only belong to us, it belongs to South Africa as well.
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2: The strengthening of governance is critical to Saskok, and we definitely are taking a look at our oversight role and ensuring that we are overseeing what occurs. For us, I think we can see a good bright future, and people just need to hold on. You know, federations need to have an opportunity to deal with their internal matters and exhaust their internal matters before Saskok confuses any of the situations. So for us, it's to encourage them to you know, deal with those matters internally, and if need be, then you know, we will, as the mother body, take whatever decisions.
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1: 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I teacher, you want to remember blah, and a palate, you know, and the information near puma yonkinto. So that's what we are, that's sure you, but it will be about more. Now, you want to keep it inside, and this comes from even Mark. Don't know the young but young information, Yakisha, for instance. And what I mean is, Kati, Toluguti on the other side, any campaign, you challenge a cool armor points, a contact during his customer credentials. One of the most video of a cool up my apparatus and a part of the soul. Yeah, don't want to unless in time of Google the police station would I was. I know what you in our video, in our promotion of apparatus, but it's got the end of the still.
0: Yenzeka ngiyakhumbula ngaphambi kokhetho ngolwesihlanu kuye kwaphuma istatimende esisheshayo esikhipha ama-allegations iy'nsolo zokuthi kunabantu abathile abasatyiswayo njalo njalo lokho ngolwesihlanu uma siphuma le statimende ezokuphepha bezinjani sashuba kodwa isimo kubantu abaningi noma kwaba yinto nje mhlawumbe engathathelwa phezulu
1: 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He was chased out of the meeting. What Pinaga Futi and Votanga, even member, not what is even an MC member. And about the Mugamiliati, Okishu, the for your misconduct. So, we are getting a comment, Lapan. Other than that, Saturday, ayikho nje into engathi ngibonileumoya umoya nje ube phansi outside you know ukuthi-ke ibikhona e-contestation ngamazwi ngoba phela umhlangano kuyaxoxwa and futhi abanye bafuna raise ama-points wabo so ibikhona leyo but hhayi ukuthi ngendlela e-wrong
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1: 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that if as it is there democratic processes abanazo but lekhala ngokuthi ke naye ukuthi indlela ama credentials are adopted ngayo maybe there could be a problem there ukuthi it was forced through not 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
1: 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But it can not, it can never be one size fits all. 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
7: This was important for me because I needed to take them along with me. That even the very report that sits in front of me on my desk recommends additional legal scrutiny. And that's what I ought to do while protecting textbooks being delivered in January of 2027. So I owe my provincial colleagues
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4: 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Further together, Vodacom.
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